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1: The word for today means for me inspiration, it means encouragement, it means bringing to life a whole lot of things, and it has brought a whole lot of life to people, even in my own church, because we have it up in our own church. 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Word of life is word of life. 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That's me, a pastor in Belfast.
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Psalm 22:25 says, "From you comes the theme of my praise in the great assembly. 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

0: What does the word for today mean to you?
1: So the word today means for me, it was a great devotional for me. And every day that I'd open it, there'd be something in there that would speak to me personally. I used it as a tool as well, because I saw that, you know, the people in my life that didn't know Jesus or had no relationship with God, I used it as a key to give it to them. You know, so I remember sending it to my mother-in-law's house, which is, I know you're smiling there. I was smiling too, but at one point. And so I used it as a gift like that, you know, as an evangelistic tool. My heart is as an evangelist, is to see people come to Christ, you know. So it's an amazing gift. It's an amazing tool. So I highly recommend, if you listen to this and you're not getting it, please subscribe.
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1: 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Please give me the peace and the calm that I need to overcome my anxious thoughts and my feelings.

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1: 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The word is alive. 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
1: It means an instrument, a very easy instrument that you can put in the hand of anybody, literally anybody, to read, to affect their lives. I have given this to colleagues and they've given their lives to Christ through it. So it is, to me, is a very easy to read, easy to relate with, you know, that you can hand to literally anybody without the fear of, what is she giving me? It's only a book that is going to affect their lives.
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1: The word for today is look back and be encouraged. In James chapter 5 and verse 11 we read, "We count them blessed who endure." James wrote, "My brethren, take the prophets who spoke in the name of the Lord as an example of suffering and patience. Indeed, we count them blessed who endure. You have heard of the perseverance of Job and seen the end intended by the Lord, that the Lord is very compassionate and merciful." James 5 verses 10 and 11. Here we are reminded to look back and be challenged and encouraged by those who went before us as we await the Lord's coming. Look back at Hosea. His wife deserted him, but he faithfully hung in there and God restored their marriage. See Hosea 3 verses 1 to 3. Look back at Daniel. He was thrown into a lion's den for standing firm in his faith, but God delivered and promoted him. See Daniel 6 verses 1 to 28. Look back at Jeremiah. He was arrested, accused of being a traitor, and thrown into a well to die. See Jeremiah 37 and 38. But he looked up and God delivered him. Then there's the roll call of the faithful listed in Hebrews 11. Those of us who've been rejected by family members can look back to Abel in verse 4. Those who are misunderstood can look back to Noah in verse 7. Those battling a crisis of faith and who seem to be up against the impossible can look back to Abraham, verses 8 to 10. If you've been used or abused, look back to Joseph, verse 22. Those confronted by seemingly insurmountable obstacles in life can look back to Joshua, verse 30. Those seeking to move beyond a sinful past can look back to Rahab in verse 31. So, this is the word for today. Look back and be encouraged. That's the word for today on UCB.
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Psalm 151 says, "Praise the Lord. 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
1: What is worship? Well, worship is this amazing opportunity to sing back to God and sing your testimony.

0: says, I waited patiently for the Lord. He turned to me and he heard my cry. He lifted me out of the slimy pit, out of the mud and mire. He set my feet on a rock and gave me a firm place to stand. And wait for it, he put a new song in my mouth, a hymn of praise to our God. I just love this incredible picture that we have of David being rescued from the pit. So what pits has God rescued you from? What things have you been through? Circumstances, situations, and you've known God to literally lift you out of it. So I encourage you today, sing out your song, your hymn of praise to God, and let a hungry world hear of a God who can rescue. That's worship. Worshipping a God who rescues.
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0: Psalm 63. O God, you are my God. I earnestly seek you. My soul thirsts for you. My flesh faints for you, as in a dry and weary land where there is no water.
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1: So the word today means for me, it was a great devotional for me. And every day that I'd open it, there'd be something in there that would speak to me personally. I used it as a tool as well, because I saw that, you know, the people in my life that didn't know Jesus or had no relationship with God, I used it as a key to give it to them. You know, so I remember you sending it to my mother-in-law's house, which was, I know you're smiling there, I was smiling too, but at one point. And so I used it as a gift like that, you know, as an evangelistic tool. My heart is as an evangelist, is to see people come to Christ, you know. So it's an amazing gift, it's an amazing tool. So I highly recommend, if you listen to this and you're not getting it, please subscribe.
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1: God, our Father, the qualities I see lived out so well in some people are a reflection of your own goodness. And I know that I have much to learn from other people who reflect your image and likeness in different ways. Will you inspire me to respect others fully as my equals, seeing and loving in them what you see and love in them?

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1: It means an instrument, a very easy instrument that you can put in the hand of anybody, literally anybody, to read, to affect their lives. I have given this to colleagues and they've given their lives to Christ through it. So it is, to me, is a very easy to read, easy to relate with, you know, that you can hand to literally anybody without the fear of, what is she giving me? It's only a book that is going to affect their lives.
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1: The word for today is look back and be encouraged. In James chapter 5 and verse 11 we read, "We count them blessed who endure." James wrote, "My brethren, take the prophets who spoke in the name of the Lord as an example of suffering and patience. Indeed, we count them blessed who endure. You have heard of the perseverance of Job and seen the end intended by the Lord, that the Lord is very compassionate and merciful." James 5 verses 10 and 11. Here we are reminded to look back and be challenged and encouraged by those who went before us as we await the Lord's coming. Look back at Hosea. His wife deserted him, but he faithfully hung in there and God restored their marriage. See Hosea 3 verses 1 to 3. Look back at Daniel. He was thrown into a lion's den for standing firm in his faith, but God delivered and promoted him. See Daniel 6 verses 1 to 28. Look back at Jeremiah. He was arrested, accused of being a traitor, and thrown into a well to die. See Jeremiah 37 and 38. But he looked up and God delivered him. Then there's the roll call of the faithful listed in Hebrews 11. Those of us who've been rejected by family members can look back to Abel in verse 4. Those who are misunderstood can look back to Noah in verse 7. Those battling a crisis of faith and who seem to be up against the impossible can look back to Abraham, verses 8 to 10. If you've been used or abused, look back to Joseph, verse 22. Those confronted by seemingly insurmountable obstacles in life can look back to Joshua, verse 30. Those seeking to move beyond a sinful past can look back to Rahab in verse 31. So, this is the word for today. Look back and be encouraged. That's the word for today on UCB.
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0: Psalm 150, verses 1 to 6. Praise the Lord. Praise God in His sanctuary. Praise Him in His mighty firmament. Praise Him for His mighty acts. Praise Him according to His excellent greatness. Praise Him with the sound of the trumpet. Praise Him with the lute and the harp. Praise Him with the timbrel and dance. Praise Him with stringed instruments and flutes. Praise Him with loud cymbals and praise Him with clashing cymbals. Let everything that has breath praise the Lord. Praise the Lord.
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0: Father, please grant me the strength and the courage to face my illness with grace each day. 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
1: The word for today means for me inspiration, it means encouragement, it means bringing to life a whole lot of things, and it has brought a whole lot of life to people, even in my own church, because we have it up in our own church. We put them out and we give them out to people, and we give them out to the homeless guys, and it really brings the whole life into your life where you're struggling sometimes, you know, and it gives you encouragement. And as you said earlier on today, sometimes you feel that someone's actually looking into your own personal handbook of what's going on in life. Word of life is word of life. It is what it is. It gives life to those who need it and to those who need encouragement on a daily basis. That's me, a pastor in Belfast.
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0: What is worship?
1: Hi, it's Justina Patton here. I'm a worship pastor in Solid Rock, Drogheda. Often when we stand in awe of something or someone, we become speechless. Literally, words fail to describe how we are impacted by this encounter. I love when that happens during worship. It's nearly like the more I think of Jesus and his sacrifice, the less words I can find to sing or pray. Even David in Psalm 145 says, "Great is the Lord and most worthy of praise. His greatness no one can fathom." It was his realization that God's greatness is hard to understand. When we can't fully understand something, we often don't find the words to describe it. But what should we do when our words fail? What should we do when we have nothing left to say? Surely God is still worthy to be praised. In those moments, my favorite part of worship comes to play: our hearts. And that is what God wants anyway. Words and music are beautiful and can lead into a wonderful times of worship. But we can say things without meaning them, or worse, we can say things with wrong attitude, like the Pharisee praying in the temple. But only God knows our hearts, and He wants them. Today, I want to encourage you, in the moments when words fail or fall short, open your heart, let Him in, and see what you can experience without saying a word. God bless you, and until the next time.
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Isaiah 42:12 says, "Let them give glory to the Lord and proclaim his peace in the islands." 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
1: 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I've been reading it about 21 years. 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
1: The word for today is look back and be encouraged. In James chapter 5 and verse 11 we read, "We count them blessed who endure." James wrote, "My brethren, take the prophets who spoke in the name of the Lord as an example of suffering and patience. Indeed, we count them blessed who endure. You have heard of the perseverance of Job and seen the end intended by the Lord, that the Lord is very compassionate and merciful." James 5 verses 10 and 11. Here we are reminded to look back and be challenged and encouraged by those who went before us as we await the Lord's coming. Look back at Hosea. His wife deserted him, but he faithfully hung in there and God restored their marriage. See Hosea 3 verses 1 to 3. Look back at Daniel. He was thrown into a lion's den for standing firm in his faith, but God delivered and promoted him. See Daniel 6 verses 1 to 28. Look back at Jeremiah. He was arrested, accused of being a traitor, and thrown into a well to die. See Jeremiah 37 and 38. But he looked up and God delivered him. Then there's the roll call of the faithful listed in Hebrews 11. Those of us who've been rejected by family members can look back to Abel in verse 4. Those who are misunderstood can look back to Noah in verse 7. Those battling a crisis of faith and who seem to be up against the impossible can look back to Abraham, verses 8 to 10. If you've been used or abused, look back to Joseph, verse 22. Those confronted by seemingly insurmountable obstacles in life can look back to Joshua, verse 30. Those seeking to move beyond a sinful past can look back to Rahab in verse 31. So, this is the word for today. Look back and be encouraged. That's the word for today on UCB.
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1: So the word today means for me, it was a great devotional for me. And every day that I'd open it, there'd be something in there that would speak to me personally. I used it as a tool as well, because I saw that, you know, the people in my life that didn't know Jesus or had no relationship with God, I used it as a key to give it to them. You know, so I remember even sending it to my mother-in-law's house, which is, I know you're smiling there, I was smiling too, but at one point. And so I used it as a gift like that, you know, as an evangelistic tool. My heart is as an evangelist, is to see people come to Christ, you know. So it's an amazing gift, it's an amazing tool. 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

Psalm 145:21 says, "My mouth will speak in the praise of the Lord. Let every creature praise his holy name forever and ever." Another word of encouragement from UCBI Worship.

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0: 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Praise the Lord, O my soul. Lord, my God, you are very great. 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

Psalm 151 says, "Praise the Lord. 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Praise Him in His mighty heavens." Another word of encouragement from UCBI Worship.

0: We'd like to invite you, wherever you are around the world, to raise your voice and get in on singing together Psalm 115. Let everything that has breath praise the Lord.
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0: God, our Father, extend our horizons, widen our vision, and remind us how interconnected we are as your sons and daughters. 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
1: It means an instrument, a very easy instrument that you can put in the hand of anybody, literally anybody, to read, to affect their lives. I have given this to colleagues and they've given their lives to Christ through it. So it is, to me, is a very easy to read, easy to relate with, you know, that you can hand to literally anybody without the fear of what is she giving me. It's only a book that is going to affect their lives.
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Psalm 22:25 says, "From you comes the theme of my praise in the great assembly. 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
1: Yeah, I think it's amazing, you know, the magazine itself, the word is living, isn't it? The word is alive. 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
1: The word for today is look back and be encouraged. In James chapter 5 and verse 11 we read, "We count them blessed who endure." James wrote, "My brethren, take the prophets who spoke in the name of the Lord as an example of suffering and patience. Indeed, we count them blessed who endure. You have heard of the perseverance of Job and seen the end intended by the Lord, that the Lord is very compassionate and merciful." James 5 verses 10 and 11. Here we are reminded to look back and be challenged and encouraged by those who went before us as we await the Lord's coming. Look back at Hosea. His wife deserted him, but he faithfully hung in there and God restored their marriage. See Hosea 3 verses 1 to 3. Look back at Daniel. He was thrown into a lion's den for standing firm in his faith, but God delivered and promoted him. See Daniel 6 verses 1 to 28. Look back at Jeremiah. He was arrested, accused of being a traitor, and thrown into a well to die. See Jeremiah 37 and 38. But he looked up and God delivered him. Then there's the roll call of the faithful listed in Hebrews 11. Those of us who've been rejected by family members can look back to Abel in verse 4. Those who are misunderstood can look back to Noah in verse 7. Those battling a crisis of faith and who seem to be up against the impossible can look back to Abraham, verses 8 to 10. If you've been used or abused, look back to Joseph, verse 22. Those confronted by seemingly insurmountable obstacles in life can look back to Joshua, verse 30. Those seeking to move beyond a sinful past can look back to Rahab in verse 31. So, this is the word for today. Look back and be encouraged. That's the word for today on UCB.
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1: 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And as you said earlier on today, sometimes you feel that someone's actually looking into your own personal handbook of what's going on in life. Word of life is word of life. It is what it is. It gives life to those who need it and to those who need encouragement on a daily basis. That's me, a pastor in Belfast.
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0: What is worship?
1: Hi, Dave Bilbrey here. What do we mean by praise? Scripturally speaking, praise is a composite of many different physical actions. It can be singing with a loud voice. It can be shouting. It can be clapping. It can be dancing. It can be raising our hands. Even in the Bible, we see how David was clamorously foolish before God. The heart of it is a sense of thanksgiving and gratitude. Praise can be soft as well as loud, but praise always involves a wide spectrum of expressions. The New Testament talks about us bringing a sacrifice of praise. Whatever circumstance or situation you find yourself in today, why not offer up to God your gratitude, your thanks, and your praise? Because through praise, we find and we lay hold of the victory of Christ.
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Psalm 48:1 says, "Great is the Lord and most worthy of praise in the city of our God, his holy mountain." Another word of encouragement from UCBI Worship.

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0: 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Shout for joy to the Lord, all the earth. Worship the Lord with gladness. Come before him with joyful songs.
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0: What does the word for today mean to you?
1: It means an instrument, a very easy instrument that you can put in the hand of anybody, literally anybody, to read, to affect their lives. I have given this to colleagues and they've given their lives to Christ through it. So it is, to me, is a very easy to read, easy to relate with, you know, that you can hand to literally anybody without the fear of, what is she giving me? It's only a book that is going to affect their lives.
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0: Psalm 68:26 says, "Praise God in the great congregation. Praise the Lord in the assembly of Israel." Another word of encouragement from UCBI Worship.
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1: 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The word is alive. 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
1: The word for today is look back and be encouraged. In James chapter 5 and verse 11 we read, "We count them blessed who endure." James wrote, "My brethren, take the prophets who spoke in the name of the Lord as an example of suffering and patience. Indeed, we count them blessed who endure. You have heard of the perseverance of Job and seen the end intended by the Lord, that the Lord is very compassionate and merciful." James 5 verses 10 and 11. Here we are reminded to look back and be challenged and encouraged by those who went before us as we await the Lord's coming. Look back at Hosea. His wife deserted him, but he faithfully hung in there and God restored their marriage. See Hosea 3 verses 1 to 3. Look back at Daniel. He was thrown into a lion's den for standing firm in his faith, but God delivered and promoted him. See Daniel 6 verses 1 to 28. Look back at Jeremiah. He was arrested, accused of being a traitor, and thrown into a well to die. See Jeremiah 37 and 38. But he looked up and God delivered him. Then there's the roll call of the faithful listed in Hebrews 11. Those of us who've been rejected by family members can look back to Abel in verse 4. Those who are misunderstood can look back to Noah in verse 7. Those battling a crisis of faith and who seem to be up against the impossible can look back to Abraham, verses 8 to 10. If you've been used or abused, look back to Joseph, verse 22. Those confronted by seemingly insurmountable obstacles in life can look back to Joshua, verse 30. Those seeking to move beyond a sinful past can look back to Rahab in verse 31. So, this is the word for today. Look back and be encouraged. That's the word for today on UCB.
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0: Lord, you are the one who's brought me through every trial and difficulty, and you have never left my side. 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I trust in your plans for my life. 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

0: What is worship?
1: What is worship? Worship is this amazing opportunity to respond to God with all that we have. What is worship? It's this incredible invitation to respond to God with what we have in the season that we find ourselves in. And as you listen to this, the season may be summer. It may be great and things are all going well. It could be autumn and you're seeing things that are not what they were. Colours are changing, things are changing in front of you. It could be winter. It could be things just seem like there's nothing there. There's an emptiness. But do you know something? Worship is this amazing opportunity to respond to God in the season that you're in and say, God, you are worth exalting. I think of Paul and Silas in that Philippian jail. If you turn to Acts 16 and 25, it says that they sang praises unto God. And who heard them? The prisoners heard them. And suddenly there was a great earthquake so that the foundations of the prison were shaken. And immediately all the doors were opened and everyone's bands were loosed. Hey, what a picture. It wasn't exactly a spiritual summer for Paul and Silas, but right in their moment of captivity, they chose to worship God. They sang their praises. And not only was there an earthquake, not only did the prison doors fly open and they were loosed, but the prisoners heard them. So in the middle of the season that you're in right now, I dare you to worship the Lord, to give back to Him the glory and the love and the worth that He's due. And a hungry world around you is going to see that God, our God, is worth worshiping.
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Psalm 148:1 says, "Praise the Lord, sing to the Lord a new song, His praise in the assembly of His faithful people." 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
1: I absolutely love the word for today. I've been reading it about 21 years. I read for it first thing in the morning, and it's an absolute beautiful start to the day, reading God's word and learning and going deeper into your walk with the Lord.
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0: Psalm 34. I will extol the Lord at all times. His praise will always be on my lips. My soul will boast in the Lord. Let the afflicted hear and rejoice.
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1: So the word today means for me, it was a great devotional for me. And every day that I'd open it, there'd be something in there that would speak to me personally. I used it as a tool as well, because I saw that, you know, the people in my life that didn't know Jesus or had no relationship with God, I used it as a key to give it to them. You know, so I remember sending it to my mother-in-law's house, which is, I know you're smiling there. I was smiling too, but at one point. And so I used it as a gift like that, you know, as an evangelistic tool. My heart is as an evangelist, is to see people come to Christ, you know. So it's an amazing gift, it's an amazing tool. 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
1: The word for today is look back and be encouraged. In James chapter 5 and verse 11 we read, "We count them blessed who endure." James wrote, "My brethren, take the prophets who spoke in the name of the Lord as an example of suffering and patience. Indeed, we count them blessed who endure. You have heard of the perseverance of Job and seen the end intended by the Lord, that the Lord is very compassionate and merciful." James 5 verses 10 and 11. Here we are reminded to look back and be challenged and encouraged by those who went before us as we await the Lord's coming. Look back at Hosea. His wife deserted him, but he faithfully hung in there and God restored their marriage. See Hosea 3 verses 1 to 3. Look back at Daniel. He was thrown into a lion's den for standing firm in his faith, but God delivered and promoted him. See Daniel 6 verses 1 to 28. Look back at Jeremiah. He was arrested, accused of being a traitor, and thrown into a well to die. See Jeremiah 37 and 38. But he looked up and God delivered him. Then there's the roll call of the faithful listed in Hebrews 11. Those of us who've been rejected by family members can look back to Abel in verse 4. Those who are misunderstood can look back to Noah in verse 7. Those battling a crisis of faith and who seem to be up against the impossible can look back to Abraham, verses 8 to 10. If you've been used or abused, look back to Joseph, verse 22. Those confronted by seemingly insurmountable obstacles in life can look back to Joshua, verse 30. Those seeking to move beyond a sinful past can look back to Rahab in verse 31. So, this is the word for today. Look back and be encouraged. That's the word for today on UCB.
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Psalm 22:25 says, "From you comes the theme of my praise in the great assembly. Before those who fear you, I will fulfill my vows." Another word of encouragement from UCBI Worship.

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1: The word for today means for me inspiration, it means encouragement, it means bringing to life a whole lot of things, and it has brought a whole lot of life to people, even in my own church, because we have it up in our own church. 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Word of life is word of life. It is what it is. 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

0: Jesus, you're the Son of God, and you have reconciled me to the Father through your death on the cross. I offer up my praise to you, for you are the Lamb of God who takes away the sin of the world. Your sacrifice has set me free from the power of darkness, and you have given me new life in you. You are my Savior, my friend, and I am grateful for your loving kindness. Your love is unfailing, and your grace is sufficient for me.
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0: Hi, it's Justina Patton here. I'm a worship pastor in Solid Rock, Drogheda. I often reflect on things we say in church or during worship, and I try to dive deeper into the meaning behind it. One of those phrases we often say is to worship God wholeheartedly. But how can we worship God with all of our hearts? Surely we can't just put everything that is going on with our lives on pause and focus solely on worshiping God. What I think that phrase encourages us to do is to live a life of worship, to have pure hearts before our God. Because the Bible says that He knows our thoughts. In Psalm 139, we read, "You have searched me, Lord. You know me. You know when I sit and you know when I rise. You perceive my thoughts from afar. You discern my going out, my laying down. You are familiar with all my ways. Before a word is on my tongue, you, Lord, know it completely." So it means He knows exactly what's happening not only in our lives, but also in our hearts and thoughts. That means that if we surrender all to Him and make Him the Lord of everything, our hearts will be released to fully and completely worship the Lord. So today I encourage you not only to worship Him wholeheartedly, but to make Him the Lord of all of your life. God bless you, and until the next time.
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0: Psalm 33. Shout for joy in the Lord, O you righteous. Praise befits the upright. Give thanks to the Lord with the lyre. 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
1: The word for today is look back and be encouraged. In James chapter 5 and verse 11 we read, "We count them blessed who endure." James wrote, "My brethren, take the prophets who spoke in the name of the Lord as an example of suffering and patience. Indeed, we count them blessed who endure. You have heard of the perseverance of Job and seen the end intended by the Lord, that the Lord is very compassionate and merciful." James 5 verses 10 and 11. Here we are reminded to look back and be challenged and encouraged by those who went before us as we await the Lord's coming. Look back at Hosea. His wife deserted him, but he faithfully hung in there and God restored their marriage. See Hosea 3 verses 1 to 3. Look back at Daniel. He was thrown into a lion's den for standing firm in his faith, but God delivered and promoted him. See Daniel 6 verses 1 to 28. Look back at Jeremiah. He was arrested, accused of being a traitor, and thrown into a well to die. See Jeremiah 37 and 38. But he looked up and God delivered him. Then there's the roll call of the faithful listed in Hebrews 11. Those of us who've been rejected by family members can look back to Abel in verse 4. Those who are misunderstood can look back to Noah in verse 7. Those battling a crisis of faith and who seem to be up against the impossible can look back to Abraham, verses 8 to 10. If you've been used or abused, look back to Joseph, verse 22. Those confronted by seemingly insurmountable obstacles in life can look back to Joshua, verse 30. Those seeking to move beyond a sinful past can look back to Rahab in verse 31. So, this is the word for today. Look back and be encouraged. That's the word for today on UCB.
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1: So the word today means for me, it was a great devotional for me. And every day that I'd open it, there'd be something in there that would speak to me personally. I used it as a tool as well, because I saw that, you know, the people in my life that didn't know Jesus or had no relationship with God, I used it as a key to give it to them. You know, so I remember sending it to my mother-in-law's house, which was, I know you're smiling there. I was smiling too, but at one point. And so I used it as a gift like that, you know, as an evangelistic tool. My heart is as an evangelist, is to see people come to Christ, you know. So it's an amazing gift. It's an amazing tool. So I highly recommend, if you listen to this and you're not getting it, please subscribe.
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1: Yeah, I think it's amazing, you know, the magazine itself, the word is living, isn't it? 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

0: Come, Holy Spirit, fill the hearts of your faithful and kindle in us the fire of your love. Send forth your Spirit, and we shall be created, and you shall renew the face of the earth. O God, who by the light of the Holy Spirit has taught the hearts of the faithful, grant that by the same Holy Spirit we may be truly wise and ever enjoy your consolations. Through Christ our Lord. Amen.
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1: It means an instrument, a very easy instrument that you can put in the hand of anybody, literally anybody, to read, to affect their lives. I have given this to colleagues and they've given their lives to Christ through it. So it is, to me, it's a very easy to read, easy to relate with, you know, that you can hand to literally anybody without the fear of what is she giving me. It's only a book that is going to affect their lives.
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Psalm 151 says, "Praise the Lord. Praise God in His sanctuary. Praise Him in His mighty heavens." Another word of encouragement from UCBI Worship.

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1: The word for today means for me inspiration, it means encouragement, it means bringing to life a whole lot of things, and it has brought a whole lot of life to people, even in my own church, because we have it up in our own church. We put them out and we give them out to people, and we give them out to the homeless guys, and it really brings the whole life into your life where you're struggling sometimes, you know, and it gives you encouragement. And as you said earlier on today, sometimes you feel that someone's actually looking into your own personal handbook of what's going on in life. Word of life is word of life. It is what it is. It gives life to those who need it and to those who need encouragement on a daily basis. That's me, a pastor in Belfast.
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0: 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Another message of encouragement from UCB iWorship.
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Psalm 48:1 says, "Great is the Lord and most worthy of praise in the city of our God, His holy mountain." 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
1: The word for today is start your day with God. In Psalm 5 and verse 3 we read, "My voice you shall hear in the morning, O Lord." How do you start your day with God? If you're not a morning person, don't put pressure on yourself to have an extended time of reading scripture and praying first thing in the morning. Frank Laubach, modern day master of practicing the presence of God, said, "If you are weary of some sleepy form of devotion, probably God is as weary of it as you are." Instead of forcing yourself in the morning, try to arrange as early as you can after you wake up to have just a few minutes alone with God. Do three things. First, acknowledge your dependence on God. Second, tell him about your concerns for the day. Third, invite God to spend the day with you. The psalmist said, "My voice you shall hear in the morning, O Lord. I will direct it to you and I will look up." Then he added, "I rise before the dawning of the morning and cry for help. I hope in your word." Psalm 119, verse 147. So how can you start your day with God? Don't attempt to do a lot of new or heroic things. Just do the things you normally do, only do them with God. In our culture, we often talk about embracing the moment and seizing the day, but we're not meant to embrace moments. We're meant to embrace God. Moments are not always good. God is never anything but good. Oh, give thanks to the Lord, for he is good. Psalm 118, verse 1. Remind yourself that today God is with you and that he will be good to you and for you. That's the word for today on UCB.
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1: So the word today means for me, it was a great devotional for me. And every day that I'd open it, there'd be something in there that would speak to me personally. I used it as a tool as well, because I saw that, you know, the people in my life that didn't know Jesus or had no relationship with God, I used it as a key to give it to them. You know, so I remember you sending it to my mother-in-law's house, which is, I know you're smiling there, I was smiling too, but at one point. And so I used it as a gift like that, you know, as an evangelistic tool. My heart is as an evangelist, is to see people come to Christ, you know. So it's an amazing gift, it's an amazing tool. So I highly recommend, if you listen to this and you're not getting it, please subscribe.
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Psalm 107:32 says, "Let them exalt him in the assembly of the people and praise him in the council of the elders." Another word of encouragement from UCBI Worship.